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5: Partly cloudy, 50 tonight. Mostly sunny, 70 tomorrow. Then mostly clear tomorrow night, 50 to 55. Sunshine Wednesday, 75. And partly sunny, breezy. Showers, thunderstorms Thursday, 75. Showers, thunderstorms ending Friday morning. Then mostly cloudy, 65 to near 70. And sunny, 70 Saturday. I'm staff meteorologist Bill Jackman on the Virginia News Network.
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2: Spirits are not corruptible. Not talking about my spirit. This corruptible. Talking about my body. This corruptible shall put on incorruption. Then shall be brought to pass the sting. O death, where is thy sting? And O grave, where is thy victory?
1: Eddie Kendall is the pastor of Bethel Chapel, the church at Clendenin. 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
2: 1 Thessalonians chapter 4, beginning at verse 13. But I would not have you to be ignorant, brethren, concerning them which are asleep, that you sorrow not, even as others who have no hope. For if we believe that Jesus died and rose again, even so them which also sleep in Jesus will God bring with him. For this we say unto you by the word of the Lord, that we which are alive and remain unto the coming of the Lord shall not prevent them which are asleep. For the Lord himself shall descend from heaven with a shout, with the voice of the archangel, and with the trump of God, and the dead in Christ shall rise first. Then we which are alive and remain shall be caught up together with them in the clouds to meet the Lord in the air. And so shall we ever be with the Lord. Wherefore, comfort one another with these words. In the next little while, you're going to hear somebody say outside one day, and it's a wonderful thing, I feel spring in the air. We've all heard that, haven't we? We all said that. I feel spring in the air. There's spring in the air. Sadly, every once in a while, people will look at the overhanging clouds and say, ooh, I feel snow in the air. And all kinds of things. We're concerned about what's in the air. And we talk about it, we feel it, we anticipate it, we know what's going to happen in the air. Well, I can tell you something. There's a whole bunch of things that you can't see going on in the air right now. And there's something marvelous and wonderful affixing to happen in the air. And I don't know when. Maybe today. Maybe tomorrow. Maybe next week. But there's something wonderful that's going to happen in the air around this planet. Now, let me backtrack just for a little bit with you in history and in the Bible. And let's look back. Before the earth was created, as we know it at least, and before there was a man or anything that has to do with human beings, the universe was not a void. It was not a vacuum. There were things going on in heaven and where God was, and I have to tell you, I don't think that the universe has ever experienced a vacuum. And you say, why is that? Because God has always been. There has always been God. And since there has always been God, there's never been a time that the universe or space has had a vacuum in it. It's always been filled with the presence of God. And since the nature of God is to create, then that means that God has been doing things in the universe before there ever was an earth or anything like that. We don't know how long ago it was, but sometime in the aeons of the past, God created millions, perhaps billions, of spirit creatures. We call them angels. And a third of them, and only God could number what a third of them is, a third of them rebelled against God. And they had a leader. Sadly, it was the greatest angel, the most magnificent, wonderful angel that there was, rebelled against God. His name was Lucifer. Now, we call him the devil, or Satan, or the serpent. But he was Lucifer. And he took a third of the angels and went up and to have a fight against God. You can find all this in the Holy Scriptures. Now, because of his rebellion, Michael, the archangel, who is a great warring angel, evidently, and given particular charge of the nation of Israel, Michael the archangel, with his warring angels, came and fought against Lucifer and his angels. And they lost. Now, that was a given to start with, that they were going to lose because they were fighting God. But God let the war go on between the angels. Now, what happened was that Satan lost, or Lucifer, lost his position in heaven as the great cherub that covereth. If he's a cherub, not a fat little baby, then that means he's not entirely human looking. That part of him looks like an animal and part of him looks like a human, because if you go back and find out what a cherubim is, then you find out maybe he is actually old Slewfoot, as we call him. Well, at any rate, he lost his position in heaven, and Jesus said, I saw Satan, as it was lightning, fall from heaven. The angels put him out of his position, but he still had access to the throne of God. Now, having been thrown out of heaven, he's down here. Somebody said, the devil in hell. Don't you wish it? I wish him to be there. And one day he's going there. And hell was created for the devil and his angels. But he's not there. He's lost his position in heaven, and he's been cast out to this earth. And the Bible said that he is the prince of the powers of the air. In Ephesians chapter 2 and verse 2. Says he is the prince of the powers of the air. Now, the angels that were cast out are spirit beings. They're not in the dirt. They're not in the trees. They're not in the water necessarily. They're in the air around the earth. So all around us that you can't see, there is an activity going on. A spiritual activity. Spirit beings who are evil are all around this, and they are ruled over by a mighty prince called Lucifer. And they are influencing. They influence the governments of the world. They influence the Hollywood. They influence the television crowd. They influence leaders of nations and cause things to happen. And you can go through the scripture and map it out that these demons are doing this and influencing the leaders of the world. So we live in a precarious situation. We live in a physical world that has a spiritual unseen battle going on all around us. And we're caught in the middle of it. Now, that old booger, the devil, lost his position in heaven when he rebelled. But he didn't lose access to heaven. And he spent his time going up to heaven and standing before God and doing what? Accusing. That's what the word Satan means, the old accuser. And he's accusing people before God. Go back and read the book of Job. And the book of Job will tell you that Job was living a physical life on this earth, but unseen to Job, there was a spiritual battle going on that he was caught in. That's exactly where we are right now, caught in the same thing. So Satan had been going up to the throne of God and standing before God and accusing us. And guess what? He had plenty of ammunition because we gave it to him. It wasn't hard for Satan to say, well, Eddie did so and so, because Eddie is a sinner. Eddie is lost and undone without God. So, of course, he could accuse me. And I was guilty. And he accused the whole human race. Every one of us on earth, he accused us before God, and he accused us legitimately because we were sinners and lost and undone without God. Now, what Satan knew was going to happen, happened, but he didn't know when it was going to happen, and he didn't know just how it was going to happen, because God's not like us. He don't tell everything he knows. Now, we have to tell everything we know, and we have to comment on it. But God did not and does not tell everything he knows. And I'm convinced that Satan cannot read your mind. I'm convinced that angels do not have the power to read your mind, but God does, and the Lord Jesus Christ did when he was here on earth. But unless you say it, Satan can't know it. So be careful what you say. And God has never told his secrets to the devil. He revealed them to the prophets, and he revealed them as he unfolded it through the ages. The Old Testament says that prophets and holy men and angels desired to look into these things and could not. Could not. Why? Because it was a mystery. And the great mystery was that God would become flesh and dwell among us. Angels could not fathom that. And Satan hated it when he saw the incarnation, that Christ had come in the flesh on the earth. And of course, that's the definition of Antichrist, is that he denies that Jesus Christ has come in the flesh. Now, I have to tell you, Satan has lost his position in heaven. So and when Jesus died and rose again, and 40 days later, he did what? He ascended to heaven. And when Jesus ascended to heaven, he lost his place and his access to the throne of God. Hallelujah. Satan cannot get to the throne and say anything about this old sinner anymore. And you say, why? Because Jesus Christ has ascended, and the Lamb of God, and before the throne of God, we see it in Revelation, there is a Lamb slain since before the foundation of the world. We see the Lamb before the throne of God, the very body of Jesus Christ, that hung on a cross, that laid in a tomb, and resurrected the third day. That body is standing before the throne, and Satan cannot get there. He was cast out by the Lord Jesus Christ, and is confined to this earth. Now that means he's in the atmosphere. And Revelation saw this and said, woe unto the inhabitants of the earth, for the devil is come down unto you and has great wrath, for he knows he has but a short time.
1: 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Pastor Eddie and the congregation of Bethel Chapel invite you to be their guests this Sunday morning for worship and preaching at 11. Once again, Pastor Eddie Kendall.
2: 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This corruptible, talking about my body, this corruptible shall put on incorruption. Then shall be brought to pass the sting. O death, where is thy sting? And O grave, where is thy victory?
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3: So glad we left that stupid party.
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4: What about that girl with the hoop earrings?
3: 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When she was dancing...
4: Megan, look out! Look out!
6: Oh, my God. Becky. Becky, are you okay?
7: My arm. I think it's broken.
6: Can you bend it?
7: It's already bent. In the wrong direction.
6: I can't believe this. I'm so sorry. 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I was just buzzed.
4: Really? Just buzzed?
6: Yeah, I swear.
4: Well, in that case, my arm is fine. Ah, that's better.
6: You're really okay? You're serious, Becky?
4: No, genius. I'm not serious.
6: Ow! My arm! It hurts!
8: Buzzed driving. 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
6: A Bedford County church is remembering the person who died and others who were injured after a tent collapsed during a church event. The collapse happened Friday evening at East Lake Community Church when severe weather moved throughout the area, causing a large tent to fall on churchgoers. One person, Bob Stouffer, died in the collapse and more than 20 others were injured. The church did hold a regular service yesterday and paid tribute to Stouffer and the others. More people are riding the bus in Charlottesville, and now the city says it needs more drivers to keep up. Rebecca Hughes with more.
7: Charlottesville Area Transit hopes to hire more bus operators as ridership continues to rebound. Marketing coordinator Alex Pasqualone says City Council approved a plan to add 40 new operators over the next 4 years. WHSV reports 10 new operators and 5 additional support positions like mechanics will be available for applicants starting in July. Officials say the new hires will help reduce strain on current drivers while improving wait times and expanding service options for riders, including a possible return of Sunday service in 2028. The goal is to keep buses running more consistently as more people rely on public transit again. I'm Rebecca Hughes.
6: An event to support local veterans kicked off over the weekend.
8: 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I'm Rocia Rivera.
6: And I'm Katie Gray.
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10: Weather.
11: Partly cloudy, 50 tonight. Mostly sunny, 70 tomorrow. Then mostly clear tomorrow night, 50 to 55. Sunshine Wednesday, 75. And partly sunny, breezy. Showers, thunderstorms Thursday, 75. Showers, thunderstorms ending Friday morning, then mostly cloudy, 65 to near 70 and sunny 70 Saturday. I'm staff meteorologist Bill Jackman on the Virginia News Network.
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2: Partly cloudy, 50 tonight. Mostly sunny, 70 tomorrow. Then mostly clear tomorrow night, 50 to 55. Sunshine Wednesday, 75. And partly sunny, breezy. Showers, thunderstorms Thursday, 75. Showers, thunderstorms ending Friday morning. Then mostly cloudy, 65 to near 70. And sunny, 70 Saturday. I'm staff meteorologist Bill Jackman on the Virginia News Network.
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6: weather. Partly cloudy, 50 tonight. Mostly sunny, 70 tomorrow. Then mostly clear tomorrow night, 50 to 55. Sunshine Wednesday, 75. And partly sunny, breezy. Showers, thunderstorms Thursday, 75. Showers, thunderstorms ending Friday morning. Then mostly cloudy, 65 to near 70. And sunny 70 Saturday. I'm staff meteorologist Bill Jackman on the Virginia News Network.
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1: We'd like to have Ralph do a song for you. And Ralph, if you have time and will, maybe you could do at least two. All right. He's going to do a little different picking what he's been doing before. I don't know what you call this kind of banjo playing. Some folks call it the clawhammer style. Some call it the sawmill style. You call it whatever you like after you hear it. It's an old... well, not quite, but anyhow. Here it is, Little Birdie. Let's...

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5: Mostly sunny, 70 and mostly clear tonight, 50 to 55. Sunshine Wednesday, 75 and partly sunny, breezy. Showers, thunderstorms Thursday, 75. Showers, thunderstorms ending Friday morning, then mostly cloudy, 65 to near 70 and sunny 70 Saturday. I'm staff meteorologist Bill Jackman on the Virginia News Network.
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5: weather. Mostly sunny, 70 and mostly clear tonight, 50 to 55. Sunshine Wednesday, 75 and partly sunny, breezy. Showers, thunderstorms Thursday, 75. Showers, thunderstorms ending Friday morning, then mostly cloudy, 65 to near 70 and sunny 70 Saturday. I'm staff meteorologist Bill Jackman on the Virginia News Network.
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3: Mostly sunny, 70 and mostly clear tonight, 50 to 55. Sunshine Wednesday, 75 and partly sunny, breezy. Showers, thunderstorms Thursday, 75. Showers, thunderstorms ending Friday morning, then mostly cloudy, 65. Near 70 and sunny 70 Saturday. I'm staff meteorologist Bill Jackman on the Virginia News Network.
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2: The news is brought to you by the Succo Community Credit Union in Narrows and Pembroke, and by Dairy Queen in Parisburg and Rich Creek.
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4: Pesticide is being blamed for a recent fish kill in a creek in Harrisonburg. Hundreds of fish were found dead in Black's Run last Friday. A city spokesperson says a snake repellent that was recently sprayed in the Court Square area caused the fish kill. Crews worked over the weekend to remove any remaining pesticide, and the city is working with the Department of Environmental Quality to determine what else should be done. A new analysis shows calcium and vitamin D supplements are not that effective for helping with bone strength as once thought. Tammy Trujillo reports.
5: Researchers in Canada looked at 69 studies done in the past which involved calcium or vitamin D supplements or both and compared them to placebo or no treatment when it comes to reducing the risk of falls or fractures. The team found little to no difference. The analysis was published in the BMJ group and involved 154,000 people.
4: I'm Rebecca Hughes.
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7: Good morning, everyone. Mostly sunny today, a high of 75. Mostly clear tonight, 50 to 55. Tomorrow, sunshine, warm, 75 to 80. Clouds move in tomorrow night, low 60s, and partly sunny, breezy with some showers. Thunderstorms around 80 degrees Thursday. Showers, thunderstorms ending Friday, turning mostly cloudy, 75. Sunny, 75 on Saturday. I'm staff meteorologist Bill Jackman on the Virginia News Network.
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1: BNN Sports, I'm Matt McCoy. The Commanders get busy today, kicking off their mandatory minicamp with all 90 roster players expected to participate. Meanwhile, reports are circulating that free agent receiver and Maryland product Stephon Diggs, still looking for a new home for 2026, has strong interest in playing for the Commanders if a deal can be worked out. Baseball, the Nationals won their third straight, taking down the Royals 7-3 in the first of a three-game series. The Nats broke it open with a five-run fifth inning, capped off by a three-run homer by Dylan Cruz. The Orioles were off. They're out west, opening a series in Seattle tonight. With the NBA season put to bed, attention turning towards the draft. Round one coming up next Monday. The Wizards have the top pick. They had Kansas star Darren Peterson in for a visit yesterday. BYU's A.J. DeBanza has also met with the Wizards staff. And soccer's World Cup continues with three more group stage matches on today's schedule. Next match for the U.S. is Friday in Seattle against Australia. That's sports. I'm Matt McCoy on the Virginia News Network.
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4: Agriculture Secretary Brooke Rollins Wednesday testifying before the Senate Agriculture Committee. She notes ethanol made from corn as a prime example of value-added, as several foreign markets have biofuel demand from consumers and regulatory objectives.
5: Sat down with some ethanol buyers in England, and as so many of these countries, whether we agree with them or not, but they have put themselves into a certain category of reaching certain numbers on carbon, etc. It is our farmers in America that will be, I believe, the most benefited from those rules around the world. We're already going to break records this year on corn exports. Ethanol exports are going to break records, but I think it's just the beginning of the opportunity.
4: I'm Rod Bain reporting for the U.S. Department of Agriculture in Washington, D.C.
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8: Good morning, everyone. Mostly sunny today, a high of 75. Mostly clear tonight, 50 to 55. Tomorrow, sunshine, warm, 75 to 80. Clouds move in tomorrow night, low 60s, and partly sunny, breezy with some showers. Thunderstorms around 80 degrees Thursday. Showers, thunderstorms ending Friday, turning mostly cloudy, 75. Sunny, 75 on Saturday. I'm staff meteorologist Bill Jackman on the Virginia News Network.
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9: 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I pledge allegiance to the Christian flag and to the Savior whose kingdom it stands. One Savior, crucified, risen, and coming again with life and liberty to all who believe.
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11: I pledge allegiance to the flag of the United States of America and to the republic for which it stands, one nation under God, indivisible, with liberty and justice for all.
10: Thank you.
12: Hosea, chapter 5. Hear ye this, O priests, and hearken, ye house of Israel, and give ye ear, O house of the king, for judgment is toward you, because ye have been a snare on Mizpah and a net spread upon Tabor. And the revolters are profound to make slaughter, though I have been a rebuker of them all. I know Ephraim, and Israel is not hid from me. For now, O Ephraim, thou committest whoredom, and Israel is defiled. They will not frame their doings to turn unto their God, for the spirit of whoredoms is in the midst of them, and they have not known the Lord. And the pride of Israel doth testify to his face. Therefore shall Israel and Ephraim fall in their iniquity. Judah also shall fall with them. They shall go with their flocks and with their herds to seek the Lord, but they shall not find him. He hath withdrawn himself from them. They have dealt treacherously against the Lord, for they have begotten strange children. Now shall a month devour them with their portions. Blow ye the cornet in Gibeah, and the trumpet in Ramah. Cry aloud at Beth-Aven after thee, O Benjamin. Ephraim shall be desolate in the day of rebuke. Among the tribes of Israel have I made known that which shall surely be. The princes of Judah were like them that remove the bound. Therefore I will pour out my wrath upon them like water. Ephraim is oppressed and broken in judgment, because he willingly walked after the commandment. Therefore will I be unto Ephraim as a moth, and to the house of Judah as rottenness. When Ephraim saw his sickness, and Judah saw his wound, then went Ephraim to the Assyrian, and sent to King Jareb. Yet could he not heal you, nor cure you of your wound. For I will be unto Ephraim as a lion, and as a young lion to the house of Judah. I, even I, will tear and go away. I will take away, and none shall rescue him. I will go and return to my place, till they acknowledge their offense and seek my face. In their affliction they will seek me early. Chapter 6. Come, and let us return unto the Lord. For he hath torn, and he will heal us. He hath smitten, and he will bind us up. After 2 days will he revive us. In the third day he will raise us up, and we shall live in his sight. Then shall we know, if we follow on to know the Lord. His going forth is prepared as the morning, and he shall come unto us as the rain, as the latter and former rain unto the earth. O Ephraim, what shall I do unto thee? O Judah, what shall I do unto thee? For your goodness is as a morning cloud, and as the early dew, it goeth away. Therefore have I hewed them by the prophets, I have slain them by the words of my mouth, and thy judgments are as the light that goeth forth. For I desired mercy and not sacrifice, and the knowledge of God more than burnt offerings. But they, like men, have transgressed the covenant. There have they dealt treacherously against me. Gilead is a city of them that work iniquity and is polluted with blood. And as troops of robbers wait for a man, so the company of priests murder in the way by consent, for they commit lewdness. I have seen an horrible thing in the house of Israel. There is the whoredom of Ephraim. Israel is defiled. Also, O Judah, he hath set an harvest for thee when I returned the captivity of my people.
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6: A Virginia woman is reportedly among the 12 people who were killed when a skydiving plane crashed in Missouri over the weekend. Jennifer Sharp was on the plane when it crashed in Butler, Missouri, Sunday. Sharp was the director of technology for the United States Parachute Association, which is located in Fredericksburg. The NTSB is currently investigating that crash. New reports show a growing number of Virginians are drowning in debt.
7: Data shows that there are more than 400 million credit card accounts in the U.S., with nearly half of which have balances being carried over from month to month. According to WalletHub, the average credit card balance is over $11,000 per household. The credit card monitoring website and app conducted a survey released in June and found that 2 in 5 Americans expected that they will have more credit card debt by the end of this year. Many participants did report budgeting apps being able to help with managing paying down debt and paying it off faster. I'm Katie Gray.
6: Gardeners and landscapers are being warned about a very large outdoor spider that has started appearing in the DMV. Experts say the Joro spider is making its way north after being discovered in Georgia a few years ago. The Asian spider is considered invasive because it can disrupt local ecologies and displace native species. Anyone who encounters a Joro spider should leave it alone and try to get a picture, then report it so scientists can track the spider's migration. Over half of Gen X workers aged 40 to 60 in the U.S. are caring for a parent while also holding down a job. According to Legal Shield data released Monday, that pressure is already showing up at work through missed time, getting less done, and people thinking about leaving their jobs. The survey says nearly 40% have cut savings or retirement contributions to help pay for a parent's care. The analysis also shows legal questions tied to parental elder care have more than doubled since 2022. I'm Rebecca Hughes.
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10: Good morning, everyone. Mostly sunny today, a high of 75. Mostly clear tonight, 50 to 55. Tomorrow, sunshine, warm, 75 to 80. Clouds move in tomorrow night, low 60s, and partly sunny, breezy with some showers. Thunderstorms around 80 degrees Thursday. Showers, thunderstorms ending Friday, turning mostly cloudy, 75, sunny, 75 on Saturday. I'm staff meteorologist Bill Jackman on the Virginia News Network.
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3: 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Cactus like full sun and very little water. They grow over a wide range of temperatures from 50 to 75 degrees. 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
2: Good morning, everyone. Mostly sunny today, a high of 75. Mostly clear tonight, 50 to 55. Tomorrow, sunshine, warm, 75 to 80. Clouds move in tomorrow night, low 60s, and partly sunny, breezy with some showers. Thunderstorms around 80 degrees Thursday. Showers, thunderstorms ending Friday, turning mostly cloudy, 75. Sunny, 75 on Saturday. I'm staff meteorologist Bill Jackman on the Virginia News Network.
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2: Spirits are not corruptible. Now, talking about my spirit, this corruptible, talking about my body, this corruptible shall put on incorruption. Then shall be brought the past to sting. O death, where is thy sting? And O grave, where is thy victory?
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2: That old booger, the devil, lost his position in heaven when he rebelled. But he didn't lose access to heaven. And he spent his time going up to heaven and standing before God and doing what? Accusing. That's what the word Satan means, the old accuser. And he's accusing people before God. Go back and read the book of Job. And the book of Job will tell you that Job was living a physical life on this earth, but unseen to Job, there was a spiritual battle going on that he was caught in. That's exactly where we are right now, caught in the same thing. So Satan had been going up to the throne of God and standing before God and accusing us. And guess what? He had plenty of ammunition because we gave it to him. It wasn't hard for Satan to say, well, Eddie did so and so. Because Eddie is a sinner. Eddie is lost and undone without God. So, of course, he could accuse me. And I was guilty. And he accused the whole human race. Every one of us on earth, he accused us before God, and he accused us legitimately because we were sinners and lost and undone without God. Now, what Satan knew was going to happen, happened, but he didn't know when it was going to happen, and he didn't know just how it was going to happen, because God's not like us. He don't tell everything he knows. Now, we have to tell everything we know, and we have to comment on it. But God did not and does not tell everything he knows. And I'm convinced that Satan cannot read your mind. I'm convinced that angels do not have the power to read your mind, but God does, and the Lord Jesus Christ did when he was here on earth. But unless you say it, Satan can't know it. So be careful what you say. And God has never told his secrets to the devil. He revealed them to the prophets, and he revealed them as he unfolded it through the ages. The Old Testament says that prophets and holy men and angels desired to look into these things and could not. Why? Because it was a mystery. And the great mystery was that God would become flesh and dwell among us. Angels could not fathom that. And Satan hated it when he saw the incarnation, that Christ had come in the flesh on the earth. And of course, that's the definition of Antichrist, is that he denies that Jesus Christ has come in the flesh. Now, I have to tell you, Satan has lost his position in heaven. So he, and when Jesus died and rose again, and 40 days later, he did what? He ascended to heaven. And when Jesus ascended to heaven, he lost his place and his access to the throne of God. Hallelujah. Satan cannot get to the throne and say anything about this old sinner anymore. And you say, why? Because Jesus Christ has ascended and the Lamb of God. And before the throne of God, we see it in Revelation, there is a lamb slain since before the foundation of the world. We see the lamb before the throne of God, the very body of Jesus Christ that hung on a cross, that laid in a tomb, and resurrected the third day. That body is standing before the throne, and Satan cannot get there. He was cast out by the Lord Jesus Christ and is confined to this earth. Now that means he's in the atmosphere. And Revelation saw this and said, "Woe unto the inhabitants of the earth, for the devil is come down unto you and has great wrath, for he knows he has but a short time." Now, brothers and sisters, when you look at this, you realize that Satan and millions, if not billions, of fallen spirits, now there are some that were so bad they've been cast into the darkness of the bottomless pit already. But for the most part, they're on earth. And they're surrounding the earth. And they're doing their ungodly activity in the air that's around the earth. And their prince, the prince of the power of the air, is Satan. Now you say, what in the world did all of that have to do with 1 Thessalonians chapter 4 about the resurrection? Because he's fixing to lose out in the air. Something wonderful in the next little bit is going to happen, and justice is finally going to be done in this universe. Now, here's what's going to happen. The Lord Jesus Christ is coming from heaven to this earth to get his church. And you say, when's he coming? That's the big question. Guess who knows? None of us. And any preacher that gets up and says he knows when he's coming, it's telling you a fib. Because nobody knows when he's coming. Even the Lord Jesus Christ himself, when he was here on earth, did not know as a human being when he was coming back. He said, only the Father knows. Only the Father knows. God will not tell that secret to an angel. Not to a prophet. Not to a leader of a church. Don't believe it if anybody says it. He won't tell that secret. Why? Because he has better sense than to tell Satan when he's coming. If Satan knew that Christ was coming at 12 o'clock tomorrow, he'd damn every soul in the world that he could touch between now and then to get them to go down. He would do something horrible. He's not going to be able to do that. Now, he can hear me preaching. Satan can. He don't like it a little bit. But he can hear me preaching. And he can read the book. And so he knows what the promises are. He knows that Jesus Christ is coming back to this earth again. And he knows how it's going to be. And he knows what the last chapter is. But he don't know what it's going to be. Now, I can tell you that we're just about to clean the air. We're just about to clean the air. You say, what's going to happen? Well, the trumpet's going to sound. The last trumpet is going to sound. The voice of the archangel is going to peal out across heaven and down across the universe and come to this earth. And when it happens, Jesus Christ himself is going to move from the throne in heaven and step across the universe and walk into the air space of this planet. And when Jesus, hallelujah, steps out, you all sing, when Jesus steps out into the airspace of this earth, the demons are going to howl. Because they're going to be vanquished. He's resurrected, glorified, and full of the mighty power of God. And when he steps into the airspace of this world in his bodily form, my friend, Satan's forces are going asunder. You say, why? Because at that moment, when the trumpet sounds and all of that happens, every single saint of God that ever lived, every single saint of God that ever lived, every worn out body, every torn body, every diseased body, every hurt and mangled body, every martyred body of every Christian that ever lived is going to take life in the tomb. And in a glorified body is coming up out of the graves, out of the tombs, out of the sea, wherever they are. And you say, but their bodies have dead and rotted and gone into the earth and turned to dirt. My friend, God made us from earth to start with, and he will bring those bodies from the earth. What does he say? But it also says, but the Lord will bring them with him. You say, now, how are we going to do this? What's going on here? You're talking about him resurrecting people from the ground, and you're talking about him bringing them with him. Those who the Lord will bring with him. When a person dies, where does their spirit go? What does it say? The body returns to the earth from whence it came, the Old Testament says, and the spirit returns to the God who gave it. What does the New Testament say? I'll tell you what it says. It says to depart, that is to leave the body, is to be what? With Christ. Now, you don't know, and I don't know, what condition the spirits are in heaven. I wouldn't want to speculate about it. And what difference does it make if the spirit that leaves is with Jesus in heaven? Well, hallelujah! Why would you want to quibble over that? If you go be with Him in heaven, your spirit, and your body goes to the earth, don't worry about the details. Don't sweat them. He'll take care of the details. Now, I can tell you something. When the spirits arise and go be with Him, when He comes back, the spirits are coming with Him. And they're going to become living souls again, because their physical bodies are going to be resurrected out of the grave, and they're going to stand in a glorified body before the Lord Jesus Christ and before the very throne of God in heaven. Now, you say, where's all this going to happen? In the air. In the air. The Lord, who is the Lord? Jesus. The Lord is going to meet, that's why we sing, there's a meeting in the air. Many years ago, we had a piano player here, could just rip the keyboard right off of a piano. Her name was Margaret Ritter. And she played for many years for the Bob White Boulevard Church of God over in Pulaski. I went by her house this week, and she lives where Sister Hurd used to live, for you older folks. And I just broke my heart to see her sitting in the door in a wheelchair, but I didn't have time to stop. I was going to the radio station to do some work. And by the way, the Pulaski radio station program must be doing wonderful. Last weekend, they burnt the phone lines down into the radio station, calling about the message last weekend, and even called for the copies of the CDs so they could show them to their pastors. So, hallelujah, that's good. That's great, isn't it? Amen. But I was going by and I saw Sister Margaret sitting in a wheelchair with her legs covered, and I just waved. I couldn't stop because I was in a hurry, but I'll have to go back again. But she came in church one Sunday down at the old church down here and sat down, and we'd never heard it before. Put her hands on the keyboard and just pulled those keys right up out of there. There, you have heard of little Moses in the bulrush, and began to play The Meeting in the Air.
1: 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Pastor Eddie and the congregation of Bethel Chapel invite you to be their guests this Sunday morning for worship and preaching at 11. Once again, Pastor Eddie Kendall.
2: 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Not talking about my spirit. This corruptible, talking about my body, this corruptible shall put on incorruption. Then shall be brought to pass the sting. O death, where is thy sting? And O grave, where is thy victory?
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2: Good morning. Here's WNRV forecast for your Tuesday. Mostly cloudy skies today. High of 73. Winds from south-southwest, 1 to 10 miles per hour. Start out mostly cloudy skies and partly cloudy skies after midnight tonight. The low of 59. Winds will be light and variable. Currently here at the WNRV studio, mostly cloudy skies, 62 degrees here. 1 minute after 10. Coming up 11 o'clock, we'll have the Vintage Hour with Terry Herd's Into the Blue. Then at 2 o'clock, it's my mock music show this week. We'll be bringing you some music from the Reed Family Band with Alan Jabor on fiddle. So we're kind of finishing up after having our Henry Reed Memorial Celebration this past weekend. And then at 3 o'clock, some good bluegrass gospel with Les Butler and Friends. Get this hour started with Hot Rice. This is off their self-titled album with This Here Bottle.

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Going back some 28 years with the good Dr. Ralph Stanley and his special guest, Junior Brown. That from the Grammy Award-winning double CD set Clinch Mountain Country, Stone Walls and Steel Bars here on Into the Blue. Well, from just 1 year later, 1999, we're keeping it vintage in this all-vintage hour of Into the Blue. Here's J.D. Crowe in the New South from Come On Down to My World with Town Van Zandt's White Freight Liner.

Rhonda Vincent with her good friend Dolly Parton, and one that goes all the way back to 2006 from All American Bluegrass Girl. That's called Heartbreaker's Alibi. I'm Terry Hurd, a short break, and we'll be right back. Stay with us. Hey, bluegrass fans, if you love the outdoors, camping, and great music, Pickin' and Parsons is where it all comes together. 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

from his collection of Dylan tunes, Red on Blonde, going back to 1996, a project he released shortly after moving to Nashville. Tim O'Brien here on Into the Blue and Father of Night. You're listening to the Vintage Hour, and we're going to stay in the previous century right now. Boy, that does sound like a long time ago, doesn't it? 1999, to be exact here. Here's Third Time Out with Loving You Going Blind.

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5: Now, Sweet Alice Chalmers, here's the Country Gazette.

Going back through the pages of time to 1976 and the Something Old, Something Newgrass, Something Borrowed, Something Bluegrass album, Bill Keith together with Jim Rooney on lead. That one, of course, No Expectations. Well, we're going to keep it in the same decade right now. Move up to 1977 to the Banjoland album. Bill Keith doing the twin banjo work here together with Tony Trischka. The kickoff track called Salt Creek.

0: Together with Todd Phillips, Rob Ikes, and Mike Marshall. Tony Furtado here on Into the Blue, going back to 1990. And the Swamped CD, one of his own, that's called Crossing the Severn. A short break, and we'll be right back. Stay with us.
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Oh, when Marty Rabin heard that song, he knew he just had to have that banjo player on his next release. Dave Talbot doing the magic there, together with Larry Kirtle and Lonesome Standard Time, and a song that Larry penned with Larry Schell, the Black Diamond Strings from Murder on Music Row. Another great song those two penned. Well, right now from home to Carolina, here's the Grass Cats with Just to See You Smile.

those bands that called it quits a number of years ago, but I still love their music, and I hope you do as well, the Grass Cats. And that from the Home to Carolina CD, Just to See You Smile. Well, we're going to push on through this hour, this vintage hour of bluegrass music right now, with a little help from Ricky Skaggs and Kentucky Thunder. This one dates back to 1997 from Bluegrass Rules, the album that actually announced his return to bluegrass music. Here's Get Up, John.

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4: Mostly sunny for today, an afternoon high of 75, partly cloudy to mostly clear tonight, 50 to 55, sunny 75 to 80 tomorrow, more clouds tomorrow night, low 60s and sunshine breezy, showers, thunderstorms in the afternoon, Thursday 80, showers, thunderstorms ending Friday, turning mostly cloudy 75 and sunny 75 Saturday. I'm staff meteorologist Bill Jackwoman on the Virginia News Network.
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4: Virginians will soon be going to the polls to determine the major party candidates for this year's congressional elections. Early voting for next month's congressional primaries begins Friday. An attempt to redraw Virginia's congressional districts to give advantage to Democratic candidates was shot down by the state Supreme Court last month. Primary election day is scheduled for August the 4th. Roanoke City Council has accepted a state grant to help protect groups at risk of hate crimes.
5: The grant will provide security support to organizations in Roanoke working with police to prevent and respond to hate crimes. The over $138,000 grant from the Virginia Department of Criminal Justice Services will reimburse partners of the Roanoke Police Department's BRAVE program for safety-related costs. The funding will cover security training, on-site services, and equipment. WDBJ reports that the grant aims to raise awareness and provide education on hate crimes in the community. I'm Katie Gray.
4: Developers of the Gigaland project in Remington have set aside $10 million in grants for Fauquier County nonprofits, some equal to their annual budgets, to demonstrate their commitment to the community. While some nonprofits are grateful for the funding, the Fauquier Times reports others are cautious about potential impacts on regular donations. Despite opposition, Gigaland remains committed to the project, which is expected to cost $6 billion for a full build-out. A national poll out Monday finds phone tracking is following many kids well into adulthood. The University of Michigan Health Poll says 52% of parents track the location of their adult children between the ages of 18 and 25. Most say they do it for safety or emergencies. Nearly one in four parents who track their adult kids say checking the app makes them anxious, and researchers say constant tracking can also get in the way of young adults learning to manage their own lives. I'm Rebecca Hughes.
6: This is VNN, the Virginia News Network.
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9: Mostly sunny for today, an afternoon high of 75. Partly cloudy to mostly clear tonight, 50 to 55. Sunny 75 to 80 tomorrow. More clouds tomorrow night, low 60s and sunshine breezy. Showers, thunderstorms in the afternoon. Thursday, 80. Showers, thunderstorms ending Friday, turning mostly cloudy 75 and sunny 75 Saturday. I'm staff meteorologist Bill Jackman on the Virginia News Network.
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1: BNN Sport Time at McCoy. Commanders get busy today, kicking off their mandatory minicamp with all 90 roster players expected to participate. Meanwhile, reports circulating that free agent receiver and Maryland product Stephon Diggs, still looking for a new home for the 2026 season, has strong interest in playing for the Commanders if a deal can be worked out. Baseball, the Nationals won their third straight, taking on the Royals 7-3 in the first of a three-game series. Nats broke it open with a five-run fifth, capped off by a three-run homer by Dylan Cruz. The Orioles were off. They're out west, opening a series in Seattle tonight. With the NBA season put to bed, attention is turning towards the draft. Round one coming up next Monday. The Wizards have the top pick. They had Kansas star Darren Peterson in for a visit yesterday. BYU's A.J. DeManta also has met with the Wizards staff. And soccer's World Cup continues with three more group stage matches today. Next match for the U.S. is Friday in Seattle against Australia. That's Sports. I'm Matt McCoy on the Virginia News Network.
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4: weather.
5: Mostly sunny for today, an afternoon high of 75, partly cloudy to mostly clear tonight, 50 to 55, sunny 75 to 80 tomorrow, more clouds tomorrow night, low 60s and sunshine breezy, showers, thunderstorms in the afternoon, Thursday 80, showers, thunderstorms ending Friday, turning mostly cloudy 75 and sunny 75 Saturday. I'm staff meteorologist Bill Jackman on the Virginia News Network.
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2: Weather. Good afternoon. Here's the WNRV forecast for Easter Tuesday. Mostly cloudy sky this afternoon. The high of 73. Winds from the south-southwest, 1 to 10 miles per hour. Partly cloudy skies tonight. Low of 59. Winds will be light and variable. Currently here at the WNRV studio on Route 100. Got cloudy skies and 72 degrees here at 2 o'clock. Coming up next is the Mountain Music Show. 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

0: Welcome to the Mount Music Show. I'm your host, Terry Reed. Bring the show at 2 o'clock on Tuesday, and then again at 6 p.m. on Thursday. Past weekend, we had our Henry Reed Memorial Celebration out at Larry's Landing Campground, right on the river in Narrows. Just had a weekend music get-together. Originally started as a full fiddlers convention back in 2003 down at the Glenland Town Park. Has set featured bands on Friday night and then competitions on Saturday. That's what I've been doing for the last month or so. Just bringing you recordings from previous years when we had the full festival. So what I want to do sort of finish up that set of recordings is to bring a set from the Reed Family Band. The tradition was that the Reed Family Band would always start off the festival and on Friday evening. And for the first 14 years, they were joined by Alan Jabor. Henry Reed was Alan's mentor. He had recorded a bunch of his tunes in the mid-60s down at Henry's house in Glenland, so he would always join the band. And he passed away in 2017, so what I'm going to bring you this week, we'll have the set, the last set that Alan did from June back in 2016. I'll get started with Hell Amongst the Yearlings, then Ashadish, and Hop Light Ladies.
1: We want to welcome the Reed Family Band and friends. So I'm not going to try to mention everybody by name, but let's hear some good old-time tunes here. We've got Alan Jabor on fiddle. We've got Dean. We've got Chris, Angie, the other three fellas. I'm afraid I don't know your names, but thank you for coming, and we'll looking forward to hearing some good old-time tunes from you. Thank you.
2: So here's a tune called, well, I blush to say it, but it's a tune called Hell Among the Yearlings. Now, the title of the tune has to do with rustling up cattle in the Appalachians, where you can't ride on a horse. You've got to get into the cane brakes and get those cattle out of there by hand. And so here's Hell Among the Yearlings.

Thank you, thank you. So now we're going to play Shaddish. And it's in the key of G from Henry Reed. Oh, I should have said that the Helam on the Orleans version is from Henry Reed, too. But here is a tune called Nothing But Shaddish. I asked Henry Reed, well, what's the name of it? He said, I don't know, it's a Shaddish. So here it is. Shaddish is a kind of a dance. It's in a different rhythm. You'll hear it. And it's in the key of G.

0: Our bass player is being attacked by a wasp. Are you all right?
1: Yeah.
0: I think it's gone.
1: No.
0: No.
2: There it is.
3: They don't think they've been waiting all day for us to get up here.
0: So let's go to the key of B and the
4: G.
0: G?
4: Yeah, stay in G because I just now changed.
0: C and B?
4: Yeah, C and G.
0: C and G. No, that's D. So here's a tune called What Shall I Do? So, a tune called Hoplite Ladies.

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1: To start off the Mountain Music Show, Reef Family Band doing Hell Amongst the Yearlings, Ashadish, and Hoplite Ladies. Next, they'll do Blue Ridge, Ebenezer, and the West Virginia Rag.
2: Y'all gonna run me off if I try to sing one?
0: We'll allow just one.
2: All right, now, I'll tell you. We haven't been practicing, but I'm gonna try.

So here's a tune called Ebenezer in the key of G, also known as West Virginia Highway.

0: C.
1: G or C?
0: Yeah.
1: So, Oh, got a little problem here.

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Learned from country fiddlers, probably African American fiddlers, and it's a great tune. From Henry Reed, I learned it.

0: Thank you very much.
1: And we thank you.
0: Thank you very much. A pleasure being here.
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5: 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Second part of their set, Reed Family Band did Blue Ridge, Ebenezer, and the West Virginia Rag. So nice beginning of the show. Reed Family Band always kicked off the festival when we had a full fiddlers convention, and Alan Jabour was on fiddle for those for the first 14 years, and since Alan passed away in January 2017. Wanted to bring you the 2016 set, where that was the last year that he played with the Reed Family Band. The second half of the show, we'll bring you the set that they did back in 2011 down at Glen Lynn. The significance of this one is that this is the last set that Henry's son James Reed played with the band. He passed away in May 2012 and was a very good old-time guitar player. He played the most with Henry, knew the most about the tunes, and always has a very distinctive style. So to honor James, wanted to bring you part of their set that they did back in 2011, which is his final year at the festival. They'll get started with the Fiddler's Drunk and the Fun's All Over, then Henry Reed's Breakdown, and Kitchen Girl.
0: The fun isn't quite over for us, but I'm going to play one more tune and see, and then we'll switch. And this tune is called, well, I'll just confess that it's called Fiddler's Drunk and the Fun's All Over.

TV. Thank you. Well, we're going to switch off to the key of A here.

So this is a tune that Henry Reed taught me, and we all know it, but it didn't have a name, so when I put it on my last CD, it didn't feel right to put unnamed tune, you know, that doesn't make it somehow. And Henry Reed would never have, in a million years, have named a tune after himself. But now it's our turn. And so we named it Henry Reed's Breakdown. So it's a great tune in the key of A.

0: Thank you. Thank you. What should we do in a... 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
1: No, no, that's hard. I'm cramping.
0: So, okay, this next tune is a tune from Henry Reed. And again, this is like the last tune and some others that we've been playing for you. It's a soul source tune. That is, not only is it from Henry Reed, but he's our only source for this tune. And it's a tune called Kitchen Girl.

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1: That third part of the Mountain Music Show, you had the Reef Band do the Fiddler's Junk and the Fun's All Over, Hymnody Ridge Breakdown, and Kitchen Girl. They'll finish up with Over the Waterfall, Rock All the Babies to Sleep, and Fork a Deer.
0: So we're going to switch to the key of D.

One of the uniquely Henry Reed tunes is a tune called Over the Waterfall. I learned it from him. I taught it to our band. We played it all over the place, and then it kind of caught on and went out to the world from us. And it really spread fast, whoosh, just like a wildfire in the West. You know, it just spread over the world. And my wife and I were in Hungary in 1981, and we were at a late night party, and the Hungarian fiddlers were fiddling up a storm. And then a group of fiddlers from Brittany, Breton fiddlers, got up and they were playing. And then the word went out that the tall American played the fiddle. And so they came over to me, and the fiddle player says to me, "Do you play the fiddle?" I said, "Yes, I do." She said, "Would you like to play a tune?" I said, "Well, I guess so, sure." And so she went and spoke to her band, and I could tell I couldn't understand what they were saying in their language, but I could tell from the body language that they were debating about what do we know that the tall American will know on the fiddle. And so finally, they turned to me brightly and said, "Do you know Over the Waterfall?" And so Over the Waterfall had found its way to southern Hungary by 1981. It made the rounds. It's a great tune. It deserved to.

0: Thank you. Thank you very much. Well, we'll do a sweet, lovely, sad waltz, and then we'll go out in a blaze of glory at the end. But for the waltz, we'll do a tune that I learned from Henry Reed, but not directly. I get together with his children, the kids, Henry Reed's kids, every Labor Day weekend, and we play music together. And about 10 years ago at Labor Day weekend, one of them says to me, "Alan, play Rocking the Babies to Sleep, or Rock All the Babies to Sleep." I said, "I don't know Rock All the Babies to Sleep." I said, "What? Didn't Daddy teach that to you? He always used to play it for us kids." And so a couple of them, James and Gene, got their fiddles and other instruments and taught it to me right on the spot. So I learned this Henry Reed tune from Henry Reed's sons, who taught it to me. It's a great tune, originally an Irish song and air. Then it got brought over to America. Somehow it got attached in America to a yodeling tune. And when you hear the tune, you can hear the yodeling part in there, though. I'm not going to be yodeling.
1: Thank goodness.
0: Well, that's right. And Dean has been known to, but we won't allow it on this tune. And it's a sad tune. It's the voice of the song is a man who is rocking the babies to sleep because his wife has abandoned him. And so it's all very full of Irish melancholy, which carries over, despite the yodeling, into the American versions as well. So here's Henry Reed's version via his sons of Rocking the Babies to Sleep.

0: Thank you, thank you. All right, here's our blaze of glory, I guess. We're going to play a great classical fiddle tune in the key of D, a tune called Forked Deer. And then it's been great being with y'all and playing some tunes. Lots more music to come, but if it's coming from us, it'll probably be out in the parking lot somewhere. Thank you, James. Thank you, Dean. Thank you, Chris and Angie. And I'm Alan Jabour. It was fun playing great Henry
1: Reed tunes.
0: Still
1: the best looking.
0: Yeah, but we're wearing you down there, Chris.

0: Thank you all. Thank you. James Reed, Dean Reed, Chris Via, Angie Via, and old Alan. It was fun.
1: We had a good time.
2: Final part of their set, Repentant Bandit, Over the Waterfall, Rock All the Babies to Sleep, and Fork a Deer. This week on the Mount Music Show, brought you some sets from two different years of the Henry Reed Memorial Fiddlers Convention. This is a tradition when we had the full Fiddlers Convention, was that the Reed Family Band always started the festival off on Friday evening. And for the first 14 years, Alan Jabor was with them, up until he passed away in January 2017. And that's where we heard the first part of the show. Then the second part, we heard part of their set from 2011. And James Reed, Henry's son, was on guitar there. He passed away in May 2012. So I wanted to bring you the part of the set of James last year at the festival. James last year at the festival. Well, thanks for listening to the Mount Music Show. Be sure to tune in next week. And sometimes I get requests to hear the full version of our theme song, Banks of the New River, by the White Top Mountain Band. So since we have a few minutes left here, instead of the 30-minute snippet you normally hear, let's hear the whole thing.

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0: everybody. I'm Les Butler. And if you like fiddles, mandolins, dobros, and guitars, you'll love Les Butler and Friends. And if you like the primitive quartet, Ricky Skaggs, the Rochesters, Doyle Lawson and Quicksilver, Paul Williams, and the Isaacs, you'll love Les Butler and Friends, Bluegrass Gospel.
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0: Thank you, Brother Roger. This show, we've got new songs, we got old songs. I've got a set of music that's going to take you back to the 40s and 50s. It's got that feel and that sound. I'm talking about old-timey. That's coming up in a bit. But if you don't mind, can I start the show today with my friend Ron Block, just he and his guitar playing an instrumental that he wrote called Hope Sings. We do have hope. We have hope in Christ.

Ron Block and his guitar, Hope Sings, here on Les Butler and Friends. Let's head toward North Carolina, walking by faith, as they sing a song simply titled, Confess, here on Les Butler and Friends.

That's walking by faith. Confess here on Les Butler and Friends. Well, this next song has a story, and I'll give you the Reader's Digest story on the other side, but first I want you to listen to it. It's from the McBride family. It just says, hammer on. You know what? I believe that's what I want to do right here on Les Butler and Friends. We're just going to

Hammer on. That's the McBride family here on Les Butler and Friends. So I was blessed to produce this family and that album. And when Brother McBride sent me some songs that they had written, they just did, you know, little demos. He was on the guitar and they sang. This was one of them. And it, I mean, it blessed my soul is what it did. I'm saying I was overwhelmed with the Spirit of God moving in my office as I was playing it. And I gave him a call just to tell him what it meant to me. When I called, I was still in a spirit of worship. I mean, I was crying. I was praising the Lord. And I honestly couldn't talk to him. And after I don't know, maybe a minute, I just hung up the phone because I simply couldn't talk. But he didn't know what was going on. But even on the other side, he could feel the presence of the Lord, and he started to worship. Anyway, I eventually hung up. Then I eventually called when I could talk, and we had a good conversation. And boy, I tell you, if you've never heard the album from the McBride family, I think it's titled Hammer On, you need to do it. You're talking about special. Special writing, singing, all of it. Thank you to the McBride family for the song Hammer On. Boy, what a good tune. Can you handle some new music? A little new bluegrass gospel from Candy and Jeremy. Song simply titled Anchor, right here on Les Butler and Friends.

0: Brand new, hot off the press from Candy and Jeremy. Song simply titled Anchor. Here on Les Butler and Friends. Hey, when you get a moment, go to LesButlerandFriends.com. Check out the website. There'll be some pictures there for you to see, some stuff to look at. And you can email me there from that site. I'd love to hear from you. Got any thoughts, questions, comments? A request. Want to hear a song or an artist? That's fine. Just go to LesButlerandFriends.com. You can email me there. And we'll try to help you out on an upcoming show. Now, I told you at the beginning of today's show, there was a set of music I was going to bring to you that's just simply old-timey. I mean old-timey. Well, that set of music is coming up next here on Les Butler and Friends.
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Lester Flatt, Earl Scruggs, Flatt and Scruggs, going back to, I don't know, late 40s, early 50s, reunion in heaven. One of four old-timey bluegrass gospel songs that's going to be in this set. Song number two sounds like it's 70 years old, but it's brand new, hot off the press, from the Johnson Brothers. Sinner, they got something for you to listen to, pay attention to. They're telling you, you better get ready.

Well, you think that was recorded 10, 20, 30 years ago, or maybe even 40, 50, 60, 70, 80 years ago. No, it was recorded a few days ago from an old-timey brother band, the Johnson Brothers. Sinner, you better get ready. All I can say to that is, amen. Now, Christians, on the other side of that, Greenbrier and I, we've read the back of the book. We win.

0: the back of the book.
1: Well, hang on, I've read
0: the back of the book. How we doing in this old-timey, classic-sounding bluegrass gospel set that I promised? Flat and Scruggs, Johnson Brothers, that's Greenbrier. I'm going to end with this one, my buddy Marvin Morrow. He carried my sin to the cross. Sure did. Some old-timey bluegrass

If that tenor sounds a little bit familiar, it's because it's our buddy Paul Williams singing tenor to his friend Marvin Morrow. He carried my sin to the cross. Old-time bluegrass gospel in that set, and I hope you enjoyed it half as much as I did. And when you get a minute, go to Facebook and type in Les Butler and Friends. Leave us a message. Love to hear from you. Got a thought, question, comment, favorite song, favorite artist. Could be classic, what I just did, or maybe something new. Well, just put it in there. We'll try our best to help you out on an upcoming show. Speaking of upcoming, how about some Jeff Parker, some classic Rochesters, Heaven's Mountain Band, and more right here on Les Butler and Friends, Bluegrass Gospel.

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Well, if you watch TV and you've ever seen Daily and Vincent, their TV show, that fella right there is the one that plays the mandolin and sings some great bluegrass. His name is Jeff Parker. Two Roads to Travel. As promised, some classic Rochesters. Love this one. Heaven, can you imagine? You're on Les Butler and Friends.

Oh, heaven, can you imagine? Eye hath not seen, ear hath not heard. We can't imagine. We do our best. Read the back of the book there in Revelation, what's been prepared for us. My. Let's continue with the music of Heaven's Mountain Band. Speaking of that place, here they are singing about that place. A place prepared

Heaven's Mountain Band, a place prepared for me. Hallelujah. Sure do miss Heaven's Mountain Band. Thankful for the music, though, that we got to make together throughout the years as their producer. And they're just great, great, great, great people, that's for sure. Let's continue with the music of Christy Cox. Here's her latest, Learning to Walk with Him, right here on Les Butler and Friends, Bluegrass Gospel.

0: 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You don't have to. 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Go and check it out, okay? Coming up in a moment, we've got a great song from the Isaacs, new music from the King James Boys, and going back several years with Canaan's Crossing, a great tune. You're going to love this right here on Les Butler and Friends.
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Lily Isaacs featured there, smooth as butter, such beautiful tones. What a wonderful singer. The Isaacs, In His Arms, I'm Not Afraid. That song will bless you right there. How about some new music from the King James Boys as they sing about power of prayer? Oh, I say amen to that. Here on Les Butler and Friends.

Yeah. King James Boys, Power of Prayer, here on Les Butler and Friends. Well, this next song is from a group that no longer travels. They were from Alabama, called Canaan's Crossing. And Tim Mays, I think, is the founder, or was the founder of that group. A great singer, upright player. And matter of fact, he is also the lead singer of the Real Southern Gospel Quartet. If you've never heard that, man, you need to find those guys and listen to them. And he's the lead singer. And I mean to tell you, he is a special singer. He's going to be singing on this one here with Canaan's Crossing, our last song of our show today. And I think you're going to like this a lot. He Holds Me in His Hand, Canaan's Crossing, here on Les Butler and Friends, Bluegrass Gospel.

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4: Agriculture Secretary Brooke Rollins Wednesday testifying before the Senate Agriculture Committee. She notes ethanol made from corn as a prime example of value-added, as several foreign markets have biofuel demand from consumers and regulatory objectives.
5: Sat down with some ethanol buyers in England, and as so many of these countries, whether we agree with them or not, but they have put themselves into a certain category of reaching certain numbers on carbon, etc. It is our farmers in America that will be, I believe, the most benefited from those rules around the world. We're already going to break records this year on corn exports. Ethanol exports are going to break records, but I think it's just the beginning of the opportunity.
4: I'm Rod Bain reporting for the U.S. Department of Agriculture in Washington, D.C.
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7: Mostly sunny for today, an afternoon high of 75, partly cloudy to mostly clear tonight, 50 to 55, sunny 75 to 80 tomorrow, more clouds tomorrow night, low 60s and sunshine breezy, showers, thunderstorms in the afternoon, Thursday 80, showers, thunderstorms ending Friday, turning mostly cloudy 75 and sunny 75 Saturday. I'm staff meteorologist Bill Jackwoman on the Virginia News Network.
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10: Two men were walking down the street when one of them said, "Look, there's a dead bird." The other looked up in the sky and said, "Where? I don't see it." Well, the second man didn't understand the principle that dead things don't fly. But that's a principle we can use to manage our time. An example would be wasting time participating in church functions that have lost their meaning. Often someone has a good idea for a church project or program which God blesses and uses, but then we institutionalize the program and set up a committee to do it again year after year. What we often forget is that God anoints a method much like He anoints a man. A particular method may work well for a time in one setting, but be a waste of time and energy in another. Being careful to use the best method of reaching people with the gospel will ensure our church activities are the ones that redeem the time.
9: Redeeming the Time from LifeChangingSeminars.com.
11: 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Thank you.
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3: The news is brought to you by the Succo Community Credit Union in Narrows and Pembroke, and by Dairy Queen in Parisburg and Rich Creek.
4: This is VNN, the Virginia News Network.
5: Officials in Harrisonburg say hundreds of fish in a creek died after coming into contact with a chemical snake deterrent. Officials with the city say between 400 to 600 fish were found dead in Black's Run last week. Officials say a chemical called snake stopper, snake repellent, was recently placed around 64 Court Square and made its way into the creek. Public Works team says that the deterrent should dissipate over time. Officials with Smith Mountain Lake are preparing for July 4th celebrations by implementing a no-wake zones. The Smith Mountain Lake Water Safety Council is asking boaters to reduce their speed at boundaries and to avoid making wakes that could move other boats that are in place for fireworks. The area around the Mitchell's Point Marina fireworks display will be a no-wake zone beginning July 2nd. I'm Katie Gray.
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7: Weather. Partly cloudy to mostly clear tonight, upper 50s to near 60. Sunshine for tomorrow. Temperatures reaching the upper 70s to low 80s. And more clouds moving in tomorrow night. Thursday, a partly sunny, breezy, hot day. Temperatures upper 80s to low 90s. We have a late day shower, thunderstorm. I'm staff meteorologist Bill Jackwiman on the Virginia News Network.
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1: I'm Thomas Cage, BNN Sports. The Nationals began their series with a win. Washington beat the Kansas City Royals 7-3 at home. Dylan Cruz blasted a three-run home run, while Luis Garcia Jr. and Curtis Meade drove in two runs each. Brad Lord got the win out of the bullpen. Nationals manager Blake Butera on the team's willingness to put in the work.
2: These guys do it every single day, and I'm really happy that some of the, you know, all the hard work that they're putting in is starting to pay off, and we're seeing it just by the way they've been playing lately.
1: The Nats and Royals will continue their series tonight. The Orioles are out west. Baltimore will begin a 9-game road trip against the Mariners. Brandon Young is scheduled to toe the rubber. Wizards center Alex Saar underwent surgery to repair a fractured right foot, the team announced on Monday. The 21-year-old suffered the injury during a workout last week and is expected to be ready for the start of next season. And the Commanders begin the final phase of their offseason program. Washington will take the field for day one of mandatory minicamp. That's sports. I'm Thomas Cage with the Virginia News Network.
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4: Partly cloudy to mostly clear tonight, upper 50s to near 60. Sunshine for tomorrow. Temperatures reaching the upper 70s to low 80s. And more clouds moving into tomorrow night. Thursday, a partly sunny, breezy, hot day. Temperatures upper 80s to low 90s. You have a late day shower, thunderstorm. I'm staff meteorologist Bill Jackwiman on the Virginia News Network.
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4: Parents say they're scared to send their child to camp after a young boy died while attending a swim RVA summer camp.
5: The 9-year-old was pulled from the pool unresponsive. Enrico County police say they were called to the pool at Swim RVA North yesterday and found the child, who was taken to the hospital and later died. Parents whose children attended the Swim RVA camp tell WRIC they're now fearful of sending their children back to camp. WRIC says one child told his parent that the incident happened during free swim and that the pool seemed too crowded to him. Swim RVA has canceled camp for the rest of the week. Authorities and the camp are still investigating the incident and have not called it a drowning. I'm Rose Sierra Rivera.
4: A Hampton woman says she's living in fear after a man with mental health issues repeatedly showed up at her home. Thomas Cage with more.
6: Donna Jones says she bought the Hampton house, and now 42-year-old Darius Mitchell keeps returning to the house he once lived in, trying to get inside.
7: Well, I've tried to call attorneys, and there's not a whole lot they can do. I've emailed the mayor. I've emailed the sheriff. I've emailed the chief magistrate. I've talked to Adult Protective Services.
6: Mary Mitchell, Darius's mother, told 10 on Your Side her son reportedly struggles with mental illness and believes he still lives there.
8: We had an episode, and it was a really bad episode. It was the second episode. He attacked me.
6: Jones believes the family sold the house to avoid dealing with the problem, but family says real estate law does not require that kind of disclosure.
4: Finance and credit monitoring site Wallet Hub says Virginia is this year's most patriotic state. Wallet Hub says it evaluated all 50 states, and they use 13 key indicators, including military enlistment and veteran population. They concluded that Virginia has the second most military veterans in the country. They also say the state holds a high voter turnout rate, with more than 72% of residents having voted in the 2024 presidential election. I'm Katie Gray.
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12: Partly cloudy to mostly clear tonight, upper 50s to near 60. Sunshine for tomorrow, temperatures reaching the upper 70s to low 80s, and more clouds moving in tomorrow night. Thursday, a partly sunny, breezy, hot day, temperatures upper 80s to low 90s. You have a late day shower, thunderstorm. I'm staff meteorologist Bill Jackwiman on the Virginia News Network.
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7: weather. Partly cloudy to mostly clear tonight, upper 50s to near 60. Sunshine for tomorrow. Temperatures reaching the upper 70s to low 80s. And more clouds moving in tomorrow night. Thursday, a partly sunny, breezy, hot day. Temperatures upper 80s to low 90s. We have a late day shower, thunderstorm. I'm staff meteorologist Bill Jackwiman on the Virginia News Network.
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